0: I could listen to her records all day long, baby. Talking about Martha Reeves. Martha Reeves, 85 years young today. Many, many more, my dear. It's Philly Gold PGR. Time now for the question of the week for three in a row at 9 o'clock. And here's how this works. Take down the number. It's 610-212-6073. You're going to text me your answer. And if I respond with a happy face, that means you won. And then you can tell me the group that you want to hear. A thumbs up means you're correct. Somebody beat you to it. And, of course, a sad face means try again. That's right. And here are the choices for tonight. The Channels, the Falcons, the Rainbows, or Phillies, the Times. Again, Earl Lewis and the Channels, the Falcons, the Rainbows, or the Times. And here is the question. Be the first person through. And you know, all summer long, I like to do the Jersey Shore trivia stuff. 2026 is the 100-year anniversary of the sinking of the SS Atlantis, a World War I concrete ship that sank off the coast of which New Jersey beach town? Again, 2026 is the 100-year anniversary of the sinking of the SS Atlantis, a World War I concrete ship that sank off the coast of which New Jersey beach town?
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Billy Gold, PGR, baby, don't stop. It's got to be a hit. You know I won't play a flop. 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Brand new time and show right here at Philly Gold Radio. 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

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Speaking of legendary, Andy Volvo did a terrific job 3 days this week, Monday, Tuesday, and Wednesday, filling in live for Jimmy D. And I was driving to work Wednesday morning when Andy Volvo had a little bit of a, you could say, a technological snafu, and he had to shut down for a few minutes and let the automation thing take over. And it just reminds me of the early days when I started in radio in the early 90s. You had to use records and CDs, and we had these things called carts, which looked like 8-track tapes, and that's where your jingles and your commercials and that sort of thing came from. But Andy, you handled it spectacularly, my friend. Did a fine job. Andy always does a terrific, terrific job right here at Philly Gold Radio, PGR. And this is one of your favorite groups, Andy, the Delphonics.

I don't want to go home. The quarter notes of Philly Gold, PGR. Wonderful. Drifters. Wonderful. One of their finest. Wonderful. Some kind of wonderful, baby.

0: Philly Gold, PGR, Ronnie, and the highlights. The fact of the matter is I just stuck my head out the window to check the skies, and after the storms we had here in Valley Forge, PA, where I broadcast from on Saturdays, the rain and the heavy storms seem to have made that smoke finally start to dissipate and disappear. Hopefully tomorrow will be a beautiful sunny day. It looks like it will be right here in the Delaware Valley with a high about 81 or 82 degrees. We like that. And we like this.
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1: The Turbans on my rock and roll show. 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B-I-N-G-O. That's a Philly group, by the way. Philly Gold, P-G-R. 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

0: 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Said, would you please flip that over?
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Right here, Philly Gold Radio, PGR, we have Memories of the Geeter, Jerry Blavitt, 3 p.m. Monday through Thursday, then 4 p.m. on Fridays. 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It's all a part of Network Jams. It's where all the great songs have gone. Please tell a friend. Got to say hi to Medford, Steve, and Dell. They've been with me over 30 years, that's right. It's got to be a hit. 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

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Last hour this time, we asked you the question of the week for three in a row at 9 o'clock. And I'll give you the question once more. 2026 is the 100-year anniversary of the sinking of the SS Atlantis, a World War I concrete ship that sank off the coast of which New Jersey beach town? And the first person to answer the question correctly was my buddy, who's been with me for so many years. He helped us on Saturday nights, and he will be helping us again at some point, Art Alessi. But he told me that if he had won, the audience might think it's a fix. So he said, it's not a fix, but he said he might. The audience might think it's a fix. So he said, pass it on to the next person, and that was Lori in Cherry Hill, New Jersey. She knew the answer is Cape May. Cape May, New Jersey. And Lori would like three in a row from the Rainbows. It's next to Philly Gold Radio, PGR. Stay tuned.

Philly Gold, PGR, three in a row, the Rainbows, There's Evening, originally released in 1955 on Red Robin, that's right. They sang, and of course, the first record, which was Mary Lee. It's 9:09, last call, requests and dedications, and that will be at 610-212-6073, again, 610-212-6073, that is the phone number for Saturday nights, exclusively on Saturday nights, for yours truly, Mike Carr with the best by far. Just got off the phone a few minutes ago with my buddy, Stevie Duop. Thank you, Stevie Duop, for making the switch. 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

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Got some nice sock knockers on the way, some collector stuff in just a few more minutes. First, the Shirelles.

Philly Gold, PGR. If I had to pick a favorite by the Fabulous Five Satins, that would probably be the one. Shadows for Ned and Bear Delaware. Thank you, my friend. Always a pleasure to hear from you. Philly's The Ravels, best known for False Alarm. Here is When You Come Back to Me on the Rock and Roll and Rhythm Review at PGR.

The sock knocking sounds of the Glenwoods on Jubilee from 1960 at Philly Gold PGR. Jimmy and Glendora, good luck with your new move and your new place in Orlando, Florida, and thanks for spreading the word down there in Orlando, my friend. Here's one for you from the

The group is the Eastmen, 1959. From what I can see from the book, that's their one and only Lover Come Home, Mercury Records. 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

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Philly Gold Radio, PGR, Art Alessi. He's listening, and I know he has other choices, but he's here with us, and I certainly appreciate that, my buddy. And this one for you later in the career of the legendary Earl Lewis. You

Earl Lewis of the Channels, You Promised Me Love, one of Art Alessi's favorites. And of course, Art, thank you so much for your dedication and all that you've done for all of us over the years. Art reminds me, by the way, that that particular tune was introduced to us by a gentleman by the name of Craig from Rose Tree, PA. Speaking of Craig, your record, Craig and Rose Tree, I Never Realized, from the Cookies at PGR.

Great stuff. Good request, my friend. I never dreamed. The cookies right here at Philly Gold Radio PGR. And Super Steve says that has Mike Vendetti written all over it. It certainly does. Mike Vendetti, by the way, the late, great Mike Vendetti, was an AM genius. He was the engineer of the original WPGR at 1540 in Philadelphia. And he had that sounding better than any AM radio station I have ever heard, honestly. Absolutely amazing. Speaking of amazing,

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Veretta Dillard, The Roamers, 1955, Savoy Records at Philly Gold BGR. Speaking of Savoy, the Marshall Brothers, the early days of Savoy. This actually was not released originally. It sat in the can for a number of years, and then at some point it was released, and it's a beauty. The Marshall Brothers with Didn't Know at PGR.

for the first time on the radio show, and we premiered it here. Philly Gold, PGR, didn't know the Marshall Brothers. Very early Jubilee, originally unreleased. 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We have time for one more, and we'll make it from an a cappella group that is no longer together, but it's a Philly group. 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

Phillies, Junior Perillo and the 4Js did a nice version of that. But that's the version from Phillies, Junior and the 4Seniors. 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I believe this is the first Saturday night live show at Philly Gold Radio. I could be wrong about that, but so glad to have you on board. 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Rockin' Ron Cade, Elvis and Friends. And I was listening a little bit last Sunday in the 9 o'clock hour. He did Christmas in July. 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Andy Volvo, he did an awesome job 3 days this week sitting in for Jimmy D. And he'll be back again Monday, 7 a.m. live at Philly Gold Radio. Speaking of Jimmy D, he's the one that made this whole thing happen. 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The Geeter, Memories of Jerry Blavitt, weekday afternoons, Monday through Thursday, 3 p.m., Fridays, 4 to 7 p.m. All a part of Network Jams with a Z.com. 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That's a little bit more of a newer spin on what we do here, some 70s, some 80s. Fun stuff. 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

mama lounge last night. And this young couple stood behind me talking. And as I looked around, there was this beautiful young lady with tears in her eyes, looking at her fella. And the last words I heard her say, as she said,

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2: I just hope I can put on a good show, man.
3: What happened to the Jordan Airs?
2: I can't get them out of Nashville, man. They got stuck in Nashville, and, you know, they make so much money, and they do so well in Nashville, you can't get them out of there.
3: You know? Do you have any thoughts about the rising interest in country music?
2: I think it's fantastic. You see, country music was always a part of the influence on my type of music anyway. It's a combination of country music and gospel and rhythm and blues all combined is what it really was. As a child, I was influenced by all of that.

Taking it, baby. Elvis taking us to the country. Oh, man, isn't that great? Isn't that a great sound? Good morning, everybody. Welcome to Elvis Country Part 2. Does that make you feel a little bit cooler? Let me make you feel even more cooler. Singing about that snowbird. Do it, Elvis.

fantastic. Wow. Snowbird, good morning. Once again, welcome to the Elvis and Friends radio show. Welcome to Elvis Country. Of course, spotlighting Elvis the Country Gentleman, part two this week. Everything that you hear between now and 10 o'clock this morning is right off the country charts as we remember the country good times, y'all. Welcome to the ranch. Oh, what do we got? Let me give you some. How about if I give you some weather? That sounds like a good idea for this Sunday, July 19th already. Man, this month is zipping by. Today, sunny. Did he say sunny? No, he said sunny. Less humid. With okay, what's this say here from the weather department? Less wildfire smoke. Man, we get hit with everything. Honest to God. What a crazy world this is. Sunny, less humid today, less wildfire smoke. That's good news. A high of 87. So that won't be too bad because the humidity will be down just a bit. Listen to me, sounding like a meteorologist. Tonight it'll be clear with a low of 67. And then Monday, guess what? Sunny and a high of 86. Right now to 72 Elvis degrees in Philadelphia, Pennsylvania, United States of America. And I want to say good morning to this is a new one. This is brand new to me anyway. To our Elvis and Friends listeners on our stations, of course, that we're being heard on around the world. Elvis and Friends listeners in, here we go, Munster, Indiana. I never even knew there was such a place. Munster, Indiana, as in... I wonder if he lives there. Munster, Indiana. They're 1 hour behind us. I'm glad we have Munster, Indiana on board, listening, enjoying my nonsense and this great music. Partly sunny with low humidity. A high of 79 right now it is. 70 Elvis degrees in Munster, Munster, Indiana. Good morning, y'all.

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1: Summer Place. Music the way God meant it to be. Especially on a Sunday morning with your 49-year tradition. Man, 49 years of Elvis and Friends. And do we get the word? What's the story, Morning Glory? I'll tell you what the story is. We're being heard live and hot from Philadelphia, Pennsylvania, around the world on Philly Gold Radio. Also, famous 56 Boss Radio with those dazzling Boss Chicks, those bombastic Boss Chicks. And also TuneIn Radio, Alexa, and all the other platforms that were available on worldwide. The same places where you can enjoy this show, the encore broadcast of the Sunday morning show on Wednesday evening, as we've always been doing so far. Wednesday evening, 7 p.m. to 10 p.m. Where's the duck?
2: Quack, quack.
1: All right, well, that's much better. Now we got a show.
2: Quack, quack.
1: Yes, we've got a show. Is that enough out of the duck? All right, get out of here. Get lost. Anyway, it's all about Elvis country now. Here's one for you that we didn't get to last week. But to see, that's why we got two parts of this. There's so much great music and so many songs that crossed over. A lot of people didn't realize that. I got some comments this past week. They said, you played some songs I never heard on a country station. Well, not the country station you were listening to, but they did chart on the country charts, and they were played in different parts of the country or world. Now, here is such the case. 1960, this, believe it or not, was on the country music charts.

Yay, because baby, I am stuck on you, baby cakes. 1960, yes, it was a country music hit on the charts, the country music charts, believe it or not. Well, it was, of course, top 40 in rock and all that stuff was played all over the place, but it also got a lot of country music sales. And in line with that, I think I got this once before from somebody who there was, a while back, there was an article about Elvis. You know how I say some of these songs surprise people, that was on the country chart? They play that on country radio? The article was all about that, the statistics based on Billboard magazine. It said that Elvis was country, then he was pop and country, then he was just pop, and then mostly country. Throughout his career, that's sort of how it played out, you know, starting with his first charted single, Baby Let's Play House, 1955. That peaked at about number 5 on the country charts, and he appeared on the country charts many, many times. And then there was a brief time that he wasn't on there. So, yeah, I guess this is, I'll have to read this once again. But Elvis was country, then pop and country, then just pop, then mostly country. We know that it was good and his music was good, and we will love his music forever. Now, here's one for you. We played this last week from the Jungle Room Sessions. He'll have to go. The Elvis and Friends mystery listener has provided me with this. An alternate take, an unreleased take, whatever you'd like to call it. But, man, it's good. Lots of 12-string acoustic guitar in here. I love it.

he is, folks, the country gentleman. Oh, yeah. Not only classic Elvis from 1957, but a big country hit for Elvis, playing for keeps. Rockin' Ron Cade in the Elvis and Friends Radio Show Worldwide, playing for keeps every Sunday morning and Wednesday evening, right here at Philly Gold Radio, Famous 56 Boss Radio, and all the other special platforms that we are heard on round the world. Welcome to the ranch. It's all country. We're going wall-to-wall country from now till 10 o'clock this morning. Good morning. Good morning. Who did I want to say? Well, there's so many people checking in with that I want to say good morning to. Good morning, Pat Hayes. She said good morning and welcome to sunny Westchester. All right, Pat, thank you for checking in. Harry Gizzy checking in, as always. He's always here on Sunday mornings and Wednesday evenings, and he's also there for the Party Hardys. He's all set to go. Harry and his entire entourage. They're ready for that Elvis and Friends Wing Ding happening on Sunday afternoon, August 9th. Do you believe it's 3 weeks away? Chrissy reminded me of that yesterday. She said, you know, your special event that everyone is looking forward to. I says, everyone? I says, well, some are looking forward to it. Sunday afternoon, August 9th. So make sure you get your tickets. Tickets available. All the details are right there on Facebook, either on the Ron Cade page or the Elvis and Friends Radio Show Facebook page. Good morning. There's Mike Barbage. He's not waiting for anybody or anything. He's already put pictures up of what he's having for breakfast. All right. What a guy. Mike Barbage, longtime loyal listener on this really big show. Thanks for sharing those pictures. Yeah, tell us what you're having for breakfast. Put pictures. I want to see pictures of what you're having for breakfast. As far as what I am having for breakfast, well, I am having, as always, well, not as always, but today it is Jimmy Dean croissant. Jimmy Dean sausage, egg, and cheese croissant.

0: Charlie Mamus, Moses. Sit down on the Mamus. Make it count, son. About 45 minutes, I need to tip a dole it in.
1: Here come Amos. Oh, yeah, one of Elvis's country friends. And, of course, the guy who wrote Guitar Man and a few other songs that Elvis would record. And he played, Jerry Reed played guitar on both versions that Elvis did of Guitar Man. The original way Elvis did it. And then in 1981, when they remixed the background, Felton Jarvis got Jerry to sit in on that session as well. And, of course, that record went straight to number one on the Billboard country music charts, getting the Elvis Estate a gold record, a song, a record from 81 that's always near and dear to my heart for so many reasons, and one of which, of course, was that special call from Elvis's producer, Felton Jarvis. And he offered the song for me to play on the airwaves first. What could be better than one Jerry Reed tune? How about two?

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1: Jerry Reed, eastbound and down. Rock and Ron Cade, never eastbound and down. Maybe eastbound sometimes, but try not to be too down. Can't be down listening to this great music and this show, the Elvis and Friends Radio Show. Good morning and welcome aboard. Welcome to our new listeners. Who else checked in here? Oh, there's Rita and Franz, our loyal listeners in Belgium. I think they said the temperature over there dropped a bit, so they're staying indoors to enjoy the show, the really big show. And they got the volume cranked nice and loud. That's good. That's the way we like it. Nice, loud volume of the Elvis and Friends Show. And what else? Rita. Rita is sewing. She's doing some sewing. Rita, do you sew socks, holes in socks? I remember I asked Linda a long time ago. I says, you know, my big toe's coming out of my right sock. She said, that's good. Why don't you throw it in a trash can? I says, you mean you don't sew socks? She says, hell no, I do not sew socks. Hey, hello there, Elvis.
2: Well, hello there.
1: Hey, brother.
2: My, it's been a long, long time.
1: Oh, my God, it's been way, way, way too long. How you doing? Everybody wants to know.
2: How am I doing?
1: Yeah, how are you doing?
2: Oh.

0: It sure is, Elvis.
1: Time just slips away, you know, from all of us. Funny how time slips away from the pen of Willie Nelson. Could that man write a song? Wow, what an incredible songwriter, Willie Nelson. And Elvis recognized that fact, too. He did. I know many people did. Funny how time slips away. I'm well aware of that, so you don't need to send me an email about it. But I just love Elvis's version. Of course I do. It's all about Elvis the Country Gentleman, Part 2. Let me give you a fun Elvis country fact. Did you know that Elvis had well over 50, maybe 60, singles alone that made the Billboard Top 40 Country Singles Chart? Definitely worthy of the title, Elvis the Country Gentleman. And that's what it's all about this morning. What do I see over on Facebook? The page you should be on a Sunday morning, especially if you listen to the really big Elvis and Friends radio show. It's the Elvis and Friends radio show Facebook page. Lots of folks request to join the group, and they're all part of the big Elvis and Friends family, sharing their memories and their pictures and what they're having for breakfast and all sorts of fun memories of these different songs that we share with you. And what does Chrissy have up? Chrissy. Oh, she heard me playing Jerry Reed. She's got the picture of Jerry when he appeared on Mama's Family. Remember Mama's Family, that show? Jerry was on there, and the jacket that he wore, the one that Mama said, "Where the hell did you get that jacket at? Did Sitting Bull have a yard sale?" I love that jacket. I love the stuff that he used to wear, Jerry Reed used to wear. Cool-looking stuff. Oh, yeah. Okay, what do we have here? What do we have? Oh, I know what we've got, baby. This is an unreleased take on Green Green Grass at Home. Listen to it. Oh, man, this will put a tear in your eye.
2: The old hometown looks the same as I step down from the train.

that I awake and look around me at four gray walls that surround me, and I realize I was only dreaming.

doesn't that just choke you up? Oh, man, you're right, Alice. Alice Seidel checking in on the Elvis and Friends Facebook page. She says, who sings this and performs this better than Elvis? She said, I'll tell you, no one. You're absolutely right, Alice. I'm with you all the way, baby cakes. Green, green grass of home. Thank you to the Elvis and Friends mystery listener for sharing that real special version of that song from Elvis, Green, Green Grass of Home. I said this a long time ago, that when Elvis does the recitation, the talking part in this song, where he says that one part, you see, if I was the producer, this is the one that would have went out. This would have been the official master. Unless Elvis insisted he didn't want it, then of course, okay, you're the boss, Elvis, you're the boss. But I would really push for this to come out because, you know, when I talk about different things and different songs that an artist might hear and not hear, they like it, they don't like it. For me, when I hear him talk in there, that's number one. Number two, when he says in there, and I realize I was only dreaming. That sigh is what sold it for me, that one would have to be the take. That's the way I see it, Elvis. I know. Go have a seat and shut the hell up.

All shook up, I'm in love. Oh, good time music. Good time. Well, whatever your musical taste is, I don't care. Elvis fits into all categories. And of course, that one right there, All Shook Up. 1957 classic Elvis. And it also burned right up the country music charts. So, baby, let me talk to you, baby. This was number 4 in the country music charts in 1974. Do it, Elvis.

Larry Gatlin wrote it. Elvis would immortalize it in 1974. Great music, great memories. Elvis the Country Gentleman, Part 2. Boy, we played that down at the Rittenhouse Ranch, WRCP, where Ron Cade plays. Ah, such great music and great memories. You know, this past week, I know several of you who do the social media thing are probably aware of this. Charlie Rich's son, or maybe some of you didn't even know he had a son. Charlie Rich's son passed away this week. And he was quite a performer in his own right, and he did several of Dad's songs. And he was on my Facebook page, and both pages, as a matter of fact, and listened to the show from time to time. So our condolences to Charlie Rich's wife, Charlie Rich Jr., his wife, and family. Here's Dad.

Very true. No one knows what goes on behind closed doors. The Silver Fox, Charlie Rich. Man, didn't he make some great music? And again, sorry to hear the news of the passing of his son, Charlie Rich Jr., this past week. Rock and Rhyme with the world famous Elvis and Friends radio show. Wherever you live, you'll dig in the show. You can pick us up on just about everything and anything, right? Philly Gold Radio, Famous 56 Boss Radio, TuneIn Radio, Alexa, and just about all of the platforms carry this show on Sunday morning, and a rebroadcast, of course, on Wednesday evening from 7 p.m. to 10 p.m. What do we got here? Okay, oh, I wanted to tell you, give you a little fun Elvis country fact. You know, in the 1970s, Elvis said that he kind of had a laugh about how at the start of his career, he got some bad press, you know, whether it be rock and roll, pop, or country. And they said that Elvis was very, very bad, for country music. And Elvis almost ruined country music. Then by the 1970s, everybody did a flip-flop, and they said, you know, Elvis is a great thing for country music, to put the word out about country and getting country played and reaching more people. Oh, we went from the 50s to the 70s. Of course, everything changes. And the 1970s and beyond gave Elvis a lot of credit and awards and praises for his country music contributions. And as I've often said, Elvis was country before country was cool. And another thing, of course, Elvis was inducted into the Country Music Hall of Fame. Now, I have mentioned this before. A great, great honor, without a doubt. I wish it would have been done sooner, but it wasn't. But he was inducted into the Country Music Hall of Fame in Nashville. And for crying out loud, for God's sake, couldn't somebody have come out and come up with a better-looking plaque than what they put up of Elvis? Come on!

0: T-R-O-U-B-L-E, 1975. Wow. Cooking in the country. Long before Travis Tritt had a hit with it. Elvis did it first. That's right. It was a hit for Elvis on the country music charts. Got him the gold in 1975. Rock and Roll in the world famous Elvis and Friends radio show worldwide. Oh, I remember this one. The Elvis medley. Remember 1982?
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Your parents enjoyed, you love it, and now your children enjoy it.

Good stuff from Elvis the Country Gentleman. The year was 1957. 1957 for that. And Your Cheatin' Heart, of course, the old Hank Williams Sr. classic. It's all about Elvis the Country Gentleman, part two this morning. Who's that on Facebook? There's Pops. Pops Killian, the sheriff. The sheriff of the Elvis and Friends radio show. He'll be joining us on Sunday, August 9th, for the big wingding. You ready for a wingding, Pops, huh? He say, what the hell's a wingding? It's

Oh, yeah. Gentle on My Mind, baby. Gentle on My Mind. 1969, Elvis did it over at American Sound Studios in Memphis. And what a great job he did. But I will always remember when I was, when John Hartford, the guy that wrote that and originally recorded it, visited our station, WRCP, was with him a couple of times. He had said that Elvis recording his song was one of the biggest surprises that he had, because he never, ever, ever expected Elvis to record anything that he wrote. He says, and I was really impressed with the job that Elvis did on that, Gentle on My Mind. A cool guy, too, John Hartford. What a cool guy. Elvis the Country Gentleman, Part 2, sharing with you the music of the memories. In addition to Elvis's stuff, some of Elvis's favorites, some of my favorites, some of the stuff we played at Real Country Power. It's just a great three-hour production of some of the finest in the world of country music, like this next one. Peggy, Peggy, Peggy, and Anthony. Hey, Anthony, drop what you're doing. Turn the radio up. Listen. Here's one for you, brother. I know you love your girl right here.

0: A great country classic, a favorite of Elvis, a favorite of mine, and definitely a favorite of Anthony. I hope he caught that one this morning. A Poor Man's Roses. Oh, wow. What a performance. What a song. What lyrics. Patsy Cline, the one and only Patsy Cline. Oh, yes. Thank you so much, Elvis and Friends mystery listener, for providing me with that, these gems, and like this next one right here. Oh, baby. Just touching my heart and touching my soul. The song gets to me.
1: I memorize the note you sent.

I'm a U.S. male, cause I was born in a Mississippi town on a Sunday morning. Now Mississippi just happens to occupy a place in the southeastern portion of this here United States. Now that's a matter of fact, buddy, and you know it well. So I just call myself the U.S. male. That's M-A-L-E, son. That's me. Now I said all that to say all this. I've been

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You ain't pulling no wool over this boy's eyes. I catch you around my woman, champ. I'm gonna leave your head about the shape of a stamp.

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1: 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Tell it.
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1: Which one?
0: I'm gonna lay one on you, man. You talking to the U.S. mayor.
1: The American.
0: The American.
1: U.S. Mail. Oh, yeah. Jerry Reed back again playing guitar, acoustic guitar, and of course he wrote it. And Elvis does such a great job on that. Always loved that song. U.S. Mail, 1968. And of course it was on the Billboard Country Music Charts. All about Elvis, the country gentleman, part two. What else did we hear? We heard It Ain't No Big Thing, but it's growing. We're working on it. It's getting bigger. Okay, enough of that. Don't forget, Sunday, did you order your tickets yet? No? Well, you know, not everybody. Some folks said to me, everybody's going to Graceland. They're gonna, well, not everybody. There are a few people that are going, but not everybody. We've got lots and lots of listeners of this show that are not going to Graceland during that date, Sunday, August 9th. So, looking for something to do Elvis-related? Come on out and join us. You got the show, the Elvis and Friends show, that'll be on that Sunday morning from 7 to 10, as always, live and hot from Philadelphia. And then later in the afternoon, we've got the Elvis and Friends radio show event. We're remembering Elvis, of course, and we're also celebrating my birthday. Two big occasions that you should be a part of. Don't you agree? Don't you think you should? We had lots of folks come out on March 22nd, and just about every one of them were saying to me, I hope to God you don't wait till next year to do another dinner show. You got to do it a little bit, not next week, but in the not-too-distant future. I said, okay, I will see what I can do. Well, I did it. Are you doing it? Sunday, August 9th, from 1 p.m. to 5 p.m. Elvis and Friends Dinner Show, Lazaretto Ballroom, Wanamaker Avenue, Essington, Pennsylvania. Limited attendance. Tickets are on sale. You need a ticket in advance. It's reserved seating. No tickets sold at the door. All that information is right there on both of my Facebook pages, the Ron Cade page and the Elvis and Friends Radio Show page. Okay, purchase the tickets in advance. The net proceeds will benefit this show, this really big show, to keep us moving and grooving, unless you don't want it to go on. I think you do want it to go on, though. So keep that in mind. We've got live entertainment. We're going to have the Fog. The Fog, they are coming. Those four dudes are coming back again. They were with us in March. They're coming back again for the August 9th show. And for an Elvis tribute, we've got Michael Hoover, the award-winning Michael Hoover, who has been all over creation doing his show for a number of years. And he does a respectable tribute to Elvis that I think you will enjoy. That's part of the festivities. We'll have music. We're going to be spinning Elvis music, of course, for your dining and dancing pleasure. We'll have raffles. We've got memorabilia for sale. There will be a hot buffet and the whole nine yards. All those details are right on Facebook. So I do hope you give serious consideration. Now, some folks, such as Dennis Winter, he's going to be away in Florida. There's no way he can make this show on August 9th, but he's made a donation to the GoFundMe page to show his loyalty and support for the show, even though he can't make it. He'll be away in Florida. And there were a couple of other people, folks, that did the same thing. So I said, thank you so much. I do appreciate that. All right, what do we have here? I have no idea what we've got. We've got something coming up here. Bop, bop, bop, bop, bop. Oh, yeah. I knew that the whole time. I was just testing you. Here's a country version of, do you recognize it yet?

baby, baby, baby. That's what they would call in radio one hell of a powerful musical segment. Without a doubt, the best of the best. Elvis the Country Gentleman, part two. Wow. There goes my everything. Big country hit for Elvis, 1971. What else do we hear? She Wears My Ring, hit for Elvis, 1974. All on the country music charts, played on country music radio. There's a Honky Tonk Angel that'll take me back in 1974. Your Time Hasn't Come Yet, Baby. Somebody said, wait a minute, that's a movie song. Yeah, I know. It's from Speedway. Yeah, I know. From the Elvis summer of 1968, it did get country music action. It was on the country music charts as well. Your Time Hasn't Come Yet, Baby. You see the things you learn. Now, listen up. We got another one of those special gems. Kamala Bansa, the Elvis and Prince mystery listener. It's not Elvis, but it is a song that Elvis almost recorded. Oh, my God. How much do I love this? From Ray Price. Elvis really could have done this beautifully.

Great, great, great stuff from the Cherokee Cowboy, Ray Price. Ray Price, who Ray and Elvis, back in the early days, did a number of gigs together in Texas and other areas. And Ray Price always had nice things to say about Elvis, as he should, without a doubt. Elvis the Country Gentleman, part two, we're giving it all to you. Nobody did country like Elvis did country.

Oh, yeah. Rocking your country, baby. Wash my hands in muddy water. And he does that great. 1971, of course, from the Elvis Country album that was burning up the country music charts on Billboard magazine. What's that over on Facebook from Marty? Marty Babbitt. He says, oh, man. Oh, yeah, baby. That is flat out muddy. Marty sharing those memories. He's thinking about the memories back in the early days, Marty, when we were teenagers and used to try to drag me off to watch mud wrestling. Isn't that right, baby? Nah, he didn't do that.

years ago. I forget where the heck it was. And somebody in the audience said, let's have a contest. How many times does Elvis say, I forget what the exact answer is. This individual actually had it all timed and counted out how many babies Elvis said in that particular song. I said, man, you need to get a life.

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2: Thank you so much, really big shoe. It's 9 o'clock. Welcome to the Power Hour, the time of the week we spotlight five all-time favorite Elvis songs of another listener who has either made a contribution to the show or maybe received a song gift. Let's see. This morning, we just have one. No donations, no contributions, no nothing, but we do have one. And that one and only person is Connie Fike of Alliance, Ohio. Nice to hear from you, Connie. Thank you for your donation that you sent in. All that information, by the way, is on the Facebook page, as I always tell you. Everything you need to know about our upcoming show, August 9th, or how you can get to hear your five favorites, and so on and so forth. It's right there on the Elvis and Friends Radio Show Facebook page. What does Connie say here? Ron, I can't make the show on August 9th. All right. So to help with the show, she made a $25 donation. Hope all have a great time. I'm sure they will. And the boss chicks do some dancing. I will dance from my chair. Okay, Connie, I appreciate your kind words and your loyalty and support. Oh, what else does it say? It says, here is a little something extra for you, Ron, for your birthday. You have a great day. Ah, I love you, Connie. Thank you so much. Here's song number one for Connie Fike.

1961. Can't Help Falling in Love. Song number one for Connie Fike of Alliance, Ohio. Her five all-time favorite Elvis songs. Up next, number two, and it's from 1973.

0: Thank you. Thank you, Elvis.
1: Thank you. You're fantastic. Thank you.
2: So are you, brother. So are you.
1: Thank you very much.
0: Yeah. All right.
2: Oh, man. There is nobody but nobody that can do that song. Like, just would even come close to Elvis. Like, you'd say, oh, well, that one is like halfway down. No, no. Elvis, stand alone with that song, American Trilogy. 1973, and the version that Connie wanted to hear was from Aloha from Hawaii. You're listening to the five all-time favorite Elvis songs of Connie Pike of Alliance, Ohio.

0: I'm working on it.
1: Just a hunk of burning love. There you have Connie's five. Her five all-time favorite Elvis songs. And I hope you enjoyed that this morning. Connie Fike of Alliance, Ohio, thank you for your donation to the GoFundMe page for the to benefit the Elvis and Friends radio show. A listener-supported show. I'd like to say that for the benefit of our new listeners that wonder what they, the GoFundMe page and that stuff is all about. Again, I mentioned it is all that information is available on the Facebook page. So anyway, what did Connie want? Connie heard what she wanted to hear, Falling in Love from 1961, I Miss You, 1973, American Trilogy, 1973, Jailhouse Rock, 1957, and we wrapped it up with Burning Love from 1972. Thank you for all you do, Connie. Thank you for your loyalty and support. And also thank you for the extra bonus birthday gift. I do appreciate your kindness very much. Okay, up next we've got, who do we have checking in? Boy, Facebook is busy all morning long. Oh, there's David. I was wondering where David Sheffy was. David Sheffield, I'll have to read this later. What did he say? He woke up in a hotel room. Do I want to hear any more? In Williams, Arizona. Okay, David, I hope you had a wonderful time. And there's Lady Pauline. Lady Pauline with that delicious Sunday morning breakfast buffet. And everybody else that's been checking in all morning and digging Elvis, the Country Gentleman Part 2. Let's do this one from 1957. See if you thought about this.
2: I am just a lonesome cowboy.
1: Yeah, that's me.

Just a lonesome cowboy riding my horse down I-95. Everybody looking at me like they are going to put me away in a straitjacket. Elvis the Country Gentleman, Part 2, with Rock and Ron Cade and the world-famous Elvis and Friends Radio Show, coming to you live and hot from Philadelphia, Pennsylvania, United States of America. You're hearing it on Philly Gold Radio, and also famous 56 Boss Radio with those very wonderful Boss Chicks and all the other hookups and everything, people listening around the world to this show. It's a 49-year tradition, and a wonderful one at that, as we help keep the legend of Elvis alive. And that music, we keep it going forever. And we're going to continue that on Sunday, August 9th. 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Get your tickets. All the info is right there. On Facebook, okay, and we look forward to seeing you there. Net proceeds benefit the Elvis and Friends Radio Show. All kind of fun stuff happening. We'll have music and dancing and live entertainment, memorabilia, hot buffet, and the works. The works, baby, we're going to have the works. So make sure you join us. We want to see your face in the place, hopefully. I don't want to be talking to empty chairs on Sunday, August 9th. So there we were at 6 o'clock in the morning on the way to Dunkin' Donuts. Get some coffee and whatever. And I said, yes, Chrissy, there really was a good time Charlie that used to hang out right here. Every-

the goosebumps. You get those Elvis goosies, I can tell. 1973, another Hank Williams senior gem that Elvis would record. Of course, part of the Aloha from Hawaii special in 1973. I'm so lonesome, I could cry. How about something from the instrumentally? Love those instrumentals. And since this is Elvis the Country Gentleman Part 2 today, let's do something from instrumentally from the A-Team Band at Studio B in Nashville. Oh, yeah. Doing the old Everly Brothers song. So sad to watch good love go bad. Man, I love this.

Don't you just love it? Man, oh man, oh man, oh man. These 3 hours of, well, last week and this week, Elvis the Country Gentleman Part 1 and today Part 2, of course, bring this music. And I know a lot of you share this same feeling and sentiment. It brings back so many memories. I'll speak for me personally, both professionally and personally in my life. It brings back so much. It's like this has been one long emotional roller coaster for me with every single song I am playing.

0: Oh, yeah, whenever I hear that song, I always I can't help but to think of Uncle Jed. 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I always loved that song. Elvis the Country Gentleman Part 2, man, he could do it all. Let's do it one more time, Elvis.
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0: Come on, y'all, sing it.

Thank you, Elvis. I love it. From the Elvis Country Summer of 1970 and 100 years from now. Hey, thank you, Ray, for putting up a picture of Uncle Jed. Jed Clampett. I love it. I love all this stuff. I'm going wild. I'm going crazy. Well, I'm already, for the most part, there. All right, Elvis the Country Gentleman, part two. I see. Let's squeeze in a couple of other things here. I wanted to do this one because I was thinking, since we were doing the country thing, I was thinking about, you remember Charlie Daniels? Well, back in the day when I was doing country radio, we did a couple of promotions for Charlie Daniels, who was coming to town, you know, ticket giveaway and talking it up and this and that and going out to the show. Well, anyway, from time to time, or maybe most of the time, Charlie Daniels used to drive his own bus, his own tour bus, and he was listening to me on the radio. He didn't know it was me at first. I was really flattered because he had asked a couple of people, and he meant this in a nice way, who in the hell's that guy on the radio? Man, I like him. All right, Charlie.

went down to Georgia. He was looking for a soul to steal. He was in a bind because he was way behind and he was willing to make a deal. When he came across this young man sawing on a fiddle and playing it hot, and the devil jumped up on a hickory stump and said, "Boy, let me tell you what. I guess you didn't know it, but I'm a fiddle player too. And if you'd care to take a dare, I'll make a bet with you. Now you play pretty good fiddle, boy, but give the devil his due. I bet a fiddle of gold against your soul, 'cause I think I'm better than you."

The devil bowed his head because he knew that he'd been beat. And he laid that golden fiddle on the ground at Johnny's feet. Johnny said, "Devil, just come on back if you ever want to try again. I done told you once, you son of a bitch, I'm the

beautiful. Elvis and the A-Team Band from RCA Studio B in Nashville. Some of the great sounds to come out of that studio. Oh, my God. 1965, and I met her today. Elvis the Country Gentleman, Part 2. Where have these 3 hours gone? Let me give you another fun Elvis country fact. Sound good? Yes. Okay, the Academy of Country Music's first Golden Hat Award. Back in 1984, it was presented to Elvis's estate. And there were many, many, many other awards that came along besides the Academy of Country Music for Elvis's country music efforts. And recognizing Elvis's influence, of course, on country music and inspiring many of the country acts of that particular time as well as future country acts. There's a bit of Elvis and all of the country music acts. He's the guy, I mean, he kicked it off and he started a lot of stuff. Very creative talent. And he did his best with that God-given talent. The versatility of his music over the years, well, the music speaks for itself. As you hear week after week, 49 years, here on the Elvis and Friends radio show. What do we have here? Let's get this in.

Thanks to the Elvis and Friends mystery listener for some of these gems. This one, I sent a message off to Crystal Gale, this past week, because she listens to this show from time to time. I says, if you have an opportunity on Sunday, catch the last few minutes of the show, the Elvis and Friends show, because I'm going to play one of your masterpieces.

Crystal Gale, When I Dream, Crystal, who told me long ago, a few times, that her and her sisters often played Elvis's records at home, and they'd sing along with them, and they loved them. Everybody did that, right? We all played those Elvis records and sang along with them. Hey, thank you so much for listening to the Elvis and Friends Show worldwide. 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And don't forget, very important, order your tickets. Do it soon. Do it today for the Elvis and Friends event taking place at Lazaretto Ballroom in Essington, PA. It's happening on Sunday afternoon, August 9th. We want to see you there.

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0: Jack. Little girl. I'm

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And this young couple stood behind me talking. And as I looked around, there was this beautiful young lady with tears in her eyes, looking at her fella. And the last words I heard her say as she said,

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enjoyed to be back here at the Destillate Club. 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